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8: Hey everyone, Tubby here with a look at your weekend SkyTrack weather forecast brought to you by Clint's Bar and Grill in downtown Calhoun, where good food and friends meet up. Stop in for some hometown hospitality. Well, this is going to be one of those weekends we will be missing very much over the next couple months. Just a gorgeous forecast on tap with highs in the upper 80s and lows near 60 all weekend long, along with plenty of sunshine. Rain finally returned to the forecast by the middle of the work week.
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5: Hey, everyone. Something here to look at your weekend sky track weather forecast for West Central Missouri, brought to you by our good friends at Gary's Towing. If your car says no when you need a tow, give them a call at 660-885-HELP. Well, this is going to be one of the weekends we will be missing very much over the next couple months. Just a gorgeous forecast on tap with highs in the upper 80s and lows near 60 all weekend long, along with plenty of sunshine. Rain finally returns to the forecast by the middle of the work week.
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2: 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They are located in both Clinton and Uri. Well, this is going to be one of those weekends we will be missing very much over the next couple months. Just a gorgeous forecast on tap with highs in the upper 80s and lows near 60 all weekend long, along with plenty of sunshine. Rain finally returns to the forecast by the middle of the work week.
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9: Hey everyone, Tubby here with a look at your weekend SkyTrack weather forecast brought to you by Clint Bar and Grill in downtown Calhoun, where good food and friends meet up. Stop in for some hometown hospitality. Well, this is going to be one of those weekends we will be missing very much over the next couple months. Just a gorgeous forecast on tap with highs in the upper 80s and lows near 60 all weekend long, along with plenty of sunshine. Rain finally returned to the forecast by the middle of the work week.
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1: Hey everyone, Tubby here to look at your weekend SkyTrap weather forecast for West Central Missouri, brought to you by our good friends at Gary's Towing. If your car says no and you need a tow, give them a call at 660-885-HELP. Well, this is going to be one of the weekends we will be missing very much over the next couple months. Just a gorgeous forecast on tap with highs in the upper 80s and lows near 60 all weekend long, along with plenty of sunshine. Rain finally returned to the forecast by the middle of the work week.
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2: What's going on, everyone? 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They are located in both Clinton and Uri. Well, this is going to be one of those weekends we will be missing very much over the next couple months. Just a gorgeous forecast on tap with highs in the upper 80s and lows near 60 all weekend long, along with plenty of sunshine. Rain finally returns to the forecast by the middle of the work week.
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2: Hey everyone, Tubby here with a look at your weekend SkyTrack weather forecast brought to you by Clint's Bar and Grill in downtown Calhoun, where good food and friends meet up. Stop in for some hometown hospitality. Well, this is going to be one of those weekends we will be missing very much over the next couple months. Just a gorgeous forecast on tap with highs in the upper 80s and lows near 60 all weekend long, along with plenty of sunshine. Rain finally returned to the forecast by the middle of the work week.
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4: Hey everyone, something here to look at your weekend sky trap weather forecast for West Central Missouri, brought to you by our good friends at Gary's Towing. If your car says no and you need a tow, give them a call at 660-885-HELP. Well, this is going to be one of the weekends we will be missing very much over the next couple months. Just a gorgeous forecast on tap with highs in the upper 80s and lows near 60 all weekend long, along with plenty of sunshine. Rain finally returned to the forecast by the middle of the work week.
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6: What's going on, everyone? 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Let Patrick, Alec, and again get you picked up for your farm or your home. They are located in both Clinton and Erie. Well, this is going to be one of those weekends we will be missing very much over the next couple months. Just a gorgeous forecast on tap with highs in the upper 80s and lows near 60 all weekend long, along with plenty of sunshine. Rain finally returns to the forecast by the middle of the work week.
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8: Hey everyone, Tubby here with a look at your weekend SkyTrack weather forecast brought to you by Clint Bar and Grill in downtown Calhoun, where good food and friends meet up. Stop in for some hometown hospitality. Well, this is going to be one of those weekends we will be missing very much over the next couple months. Just a gorgeous forecast on tap with highs in the upper 80s and lows near 60 all weekend long, along with plenty of sunshine. Rain finally returns to the forecast by the middle of the work week.
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7: Hey everyone, something here to look at your weekend sky track weather forecast for West Central Missouri, brought to you by our good friends at Gary's Towing. If your car says no and you need a tow, give them a call at 660-885-HELP. Well, this is going to be one of the weekends we will be missing very much over the next couple months. Just a gorgeous forecast on tap with highs in the upper 80s and lows near 60 all weekend long, along with plenty of sunshine. Rain finally returned to the forecast by the middle of the work week.
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4: What's going on, everyone? 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Let Patrick, Alec, and again get you picked up for your farm or your home. They are located in both Clinton and Erie. Well, this is going to be one of those weekends we will be missing very much over the next couple months. Just a gorgeous forecast on tap with highs in the upper 80s and lows near 60 all weekend long, along with plenty of sunshine. Rain finally returns to the forecast by the middle of the work week.
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1: 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Tubby here. Look at your weekend SkyTrack weather forecast brought to you by Clint Bar and Grill in downtown Calhoun, where good food and friends meet up. Stop in for some hometown hospitality. Well, this is going to be one of those weekends we will be missing very much over the next couple months. Just a gorgeous forecast on tap with highs in the upper 80s and lows near 60 all weekend long, along with plenty of sunshine. Rain finally returns to the forecast by the middle of the work week.
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1: Hey everyone, something here to look at your weekend sky track weather forecast for West Central Missouri, brought to you by our good friends at Gary's Towing. If your car says no and you need a tow, give them a call at 660-885-HELP. Well, this is going to be one of those weekends we will be missing very much over the next couple months. Just a gorgeous forecast on tap with highs in the upper 80s and lows near 60 all weekend long, along with plenty of sunshine. Rain finally returns to the forecast by the middle of the work week.
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3: What's going on, everyone? 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Let Patrick, Alec, and again get you picked up for your farm or your home. They are located in both Clinton and Uri. Well, this is going to be one of those weekends we will be missing very much over the next couple months. Just a gorgeous forecast on tap with highs in the upper 80s and lows near 60 all weekend long, along with plenty of sunshine. Rain finally returns to the forecast by the middle of the work week.
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0: Here, look at your weekend SkyTrack weather forecast brought to you by Clint Bar and Grill in downtown Calhoun, where good food and friends meet up. Stop in for some hometown hospitality. Well, this is going to be one of those weekends we will be missing very much over the next couple months. Just a gorgeous forecast on tap with highs in the upper 80s and lows near 60 all weekend long, along with plenty of sunshine. Rain finally returned to the forecast by the middle of the work week.
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3: Hey everyone, something here to look at your weekend sky chart for the forecast for West Central Missouri, brought to you by our good friends at Gary's Towing. If your car says no when you need a tow, give them a call at 660-885-HELP. Well, this is going to be one of the weekends we will be missing very much over the next couple months. Just a gorgeous forecast on tap with highs in the upper 80s and lows near 60 all weekend long, along with plenty of sunshine. Rain finally returned to the forecast by the middle of the work week.
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7: 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They are located in both Clinton and Erie. Well, this is going to be one of those weekends we will be missing very much over the next couple months. Just a gorgeous forecast on tap with highs in the upper 80s and lows near 60 all weekend long, along with plenty of sunshine. Rain finally returns to the forecast by the middle of the work week.
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4: Hey everyone, Tubby here with a look at your weekend SkyTrack weather forecast brought to you by Clint Bar and Grill in downtown Calhoun, where good food and friends meet up. Stop in for some hometown hospitality. Well, this is going to be one of those weekends we will be missing very much over the next couple months. Just a gorgeous forecast on tap with highs in the upper 80s and lows near 60 all weekend long, along with plenty of sunshine. Rain finally returned to the forecast by the middle of the work week.
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7: Hey everyone, Tubby here to look at your weekend SkyTrack weather forecast for West Central Missouri, brought to you by our good friends at Gary's Towing. If your car says no when you need a tow, give them a call at 660-885-HELP. Well, this is going to be one of the weekends we will be missing very much over the next couple months. Just a gorgeous forecast on tap with highs in the upper 80s and lows near 60 all weekend long, along with plenty of sunshine. Rain finally returned to the forecast by the middle of the work week.
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5: Hey everyone, Tubby here with a look at your weekend SkyTrack weather forecast brought to you by Clint Bar and Grill in downtown Calhoun, where good food and friends meet up. Stop in for some hometown hospitality. Well, this is going to be one of those weekends we will be missing very much over the next couple months. Just a gorgeous forecast on tap with highs in the upper 80s and lows near 60 all weekend long, along with plenty of sunshine. Rain finally returns to the forecast by the middle of the work week.
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1: Hey everyone, something here to look at your weekend sky chat weather forecast for West Central Missouri, brought to you by our good friends at Gary's Towing. If your car says no when you need a tow, give them a call at 660-885-HELP. Well, this is going to be one of those weekends we will be missing very much over the next couple months. Just a gorgeous forecast on tap with highs in the upper 80s and lows near 60 all weekend long, along with plenty of sunshine. Rain finally returned to the forecast by the middle of the work week.
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5: Hey, everyone. Tubby here with a look at your weekend SkyTrack weather forecast brought to you by Clint Bar and Grill in downtown Calhoun, where good food and friends meet up. Stop in for some hometown hospitality. Well, this is going to be one of the weekends we will be missing very much over the next couple months. Just a gorgeous forecast on tap with highs in the upper 80s and lows near 60 all weekend long, along with plenty of sunshine. Rain finally returned to the forecast by the middle of the work week.
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13: What's going on, everyone? 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Let Patrick, Alec, and again get you picked up for your farm or your home. They are located in both Clinton and Erie. Well, this is going to be one of those weekends we will be missing very much over the next couple months. Just a gorgeous forecast on tap with highs in the upper 80s and lows near 60 all weekend long, along with plenty of sunshine. Rain finally returns to the forecast by the middle of the work week.
14: It's about to get cold.
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4: Hey everyone, Tubby here to look at your weekend sky check weather forecast for West Central Missouri, brought to you by our good friends at Gary's Towing. If your car says no when you need a tow, give them a call at 660-885-HELP. Well, this is going to be one of those weekends we will be missing very much over the next couple months. Just a gorgeous forecast on tap with highs in the upper 80s and lows near 60 all weekend long, along with plenty of sunshine. Rain finally returned to the forecast by the middle of the work week.
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1: Hey, everyone. Tubby here with a look at your weekend Sky Track weather forecast brought to you by Clint Bar and Grill in downtown Calhoun, where good food and friends meet up. Stop in for some hometown hospitality. Well, this is going to be one of those weekends we will be missing very much over the next couple months. Just a gorgeous forecast on tap with highs in the upper 80s and lows near 60 all weekend long, along with plenty of sunshine. Rain finally returned to the forecast by the middle of the work week.
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2: 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They are located in both Clinton and Erie. Well, this is going to be one of those weekends we will be missing very much over the next couple months. Just a gorgeous forecast on tap with highs in the upper 80s and lows near 60 all weekend long, along with plenty of sunshine. Rain finally returns to the forecast by the middle of the work week.
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1: Hey everyone, Tubby here with a look at your weekend SkyTrack weather forecast brought to you by Clint's Bar and Grill in downtown Calhoun, where good food and friends meet up. Stop in for some hometown hospitality. Well, this is going to be one of those weekends we will be missing very much over the next couple months. Just a gorgeous forecast on tap with highs in the upper 80s and lows near 60 all weekend long, along with plenty of sunshine. Rain finally returned to the forecast by the middle of the work week.
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7: Hey, everyone. Something here to look at your weekend sky chart weather forecast for West Central Missouri, brought to you by our good friends at Gary's Towing. If your car says no when you need a tow, give them a call at 660-885-HELP. Well, this is going to be one of the weekends we will be missing very much over the next couple months. Just a gorgeous forecast on tap with highs in the upper 80s and lows near 60 all weekend long, along with plenty of sunshine. Rain finally returns to the forecast by the middle of the work week.
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1: What's going on, everyone? 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They are located in both Clinton and Erie. Well, this is going to be one of those weekends we will be missing very much over the next couple months. Just a gorgeous forecast on tap with highs in the upper 80s and lows near 60 all weekend long, along with plenty of sunshine. Rain finally returns to the forecast by the middle of the work week.
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3: Hey everyone, Subby here to look at your weekend Sky Trap weather forecast for West Central Missouri, brought to you by our good friends at Gary's Towing. If your car says no when you need a tow, give them a call at 660-885-HELP. Well, this is going to be one of the weekends we will be missing very much over the next couple months. Just a gorgeous forecast on tap with highs in the upper 80s and lows near 60 all weekend long, along with plenty of sunshine. Rain finally returns to the forecast by the middle of the work week.
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4: 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They are located in both Clinton and Uri. Well, this is going to be one of those weekends we will be missing very much over the next couple months. Just a gorgeous forecast on tap with highs in the upper 80s and lows near 60 all weekend long, along with plenty of sunshine. Rain finally returns to the forecast by the middle of the work week.
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7: Hey everyone, Tubby here with a look at your weekend SkyTrack weather forecast brought to you by Clint Bar and Grill in downtown Calhoun, where good food and friends meet up. Stop in for some hometown hospitality. Well, this is going to be one of those weekends we will be missing very much over the next couple months. Just a gorgeous forecast on tap with highs in the upper 80s and lows near 60 all weekend long, along with plenty of sunshine. Rain finally returned to the forecast by the middle of the work week.
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2: Hey everyone, something here to look at your weekend sky track weather forecast for West Central Missouri, brought to you by our good friends at Gary's Towing. If your car says no when you need a tow, give them a call at 660-885-HELP. Well, this is going to be one of those weekends we will be missing very much over the next couple months. Just a gorgeous forecast on tap with highs in the upper 80s and lows near 60 all weekend long, along with plenty of sunshine. Rain finally returned to the forecast by the middle of the work week.
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1: What's going on, everyone? 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They are located in both Clinton and Erie. Well, this is going to be one of those weekends we will be missing very much over the next couple months. Just a gorgeous forecast on tap with highs in the upper 80s and lows near 60 all weekend long, along with plenty of sunshine. Rain finally returns to the forecast by the middle of the work week.
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7: Hey everyone, Tubby here with a look at your weekend SkyTrack weather forecast brought to you by Clint Bar and Grill in downtown Calhoun, where good food and friends meet up. Stop in for some hometown hospitality. Well, this is going to be one of the weekends we will be missing very much over the next couple months. Just a gorgeous forecast on tap with highs in the upper 80s and lows near 60 all weekend long, along with plenty of sunshine. Rain finally returns to the forecast by the middle of the work week.
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You get them right off the bat. Back to bazaars and corona. Like you took a bite off of that. Then it goes from Martian to human. That's how the virus attacks. They come at me with machine guns. Like trying to fight off a gnat. Still stacking my chips, ho. Hi,

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Yeah, and I'm still ride or die for the squad. So you know which side that I'm on. If a battle lines have been drawn, but if I get involved, it'll be like canines in a brawl. But not similar to Mike Vick at all. Cause even if I don't have a dog in the fight, they ain't never gonna get rid of the fight in the dog. Got stripes like a tiger, so you might get mauled. A mic in the palms like claws, I can swing right for your jaw and rip it off with one swipe of the paw. You still on my dick or no? If I suit your wife as a straw, I'm sick and I'm not gonna cover my mouth next time that I cough. Cause see, these bars are like COVID. You get them right off the bat. Drink them with SARS and Corona, like you took a bite off of that. Then it goes from Martian to human. That's how the virus attacks. They come at me with machine guns, like trying to fight off a gnat. Yeah. Got that dopey sense to me. It's like pneumonia symptoms of contracting COVID instantly, which is what separates my flow from theirs, so that no one gets even close to this to pose a risk to me. So vocalistically, that's social distancing. Yeah.

Another 14-day quarantine. 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Damn. Them stay-at-home orders seem like they just keep getting more extreme. Who knows when it's nightmare-lin, like Monroe, Norma Jean. 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

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Get emodium in a commode because nobody's even close. 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

0: Jump in the water with it with a lot of money, cause I got a lot of it. 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Get them right off the bat. Infected with SARS and Corona. 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
9: Hey everyone, something here to look at your weekend sky chart for the forecast for West Central Missouri, brought to you by our good friends at Gary's Towing. If your car says no and you need a tow, give them a call at 660-885-HELP. Well, this is going to be one of the weekends we will be missing very much over the next couple months. Just a gorgeous forecast on tap with highs in the upper 80s and lows near 60 all weekend long, along with plenty of sunshine. Rain finally returns to the forecast by the middle of the work week.
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4: 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They are located in both Clinton and Erie. Well, this is going to be one of those weekends we will be missing very much over the next couple months. Just a gorgeous forecast on tap with highs in the upper 80s and lows near 60 all weekend long, along with plenty of sunshine. Rain finally returns to the forecast by the middle of the work week.
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0: and spooky. They're all together ooky, the Addams Family. The house is a museum. When people come to see them, they really are a scream, the Addams Family. Neat, sweet, petite. So get a witch's shawl on, a broomstick you can crawl on. We're gonna pay a call on the Addams Family.
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1: Hey everyone, Tubby here with a look at your weekend SkyTrack weather forecast brought to you by Clint's Bar and Grill in downtown Calhoun, where good food and friends meet up. Stop in for some hometown hospitality. Well, this is going to be one of the weekends we will be missing very much over the next couple months. Just a gorgeous forecast on tap with highs in the upper 80s and lows near 60 all weekend long, along with plenty of sunshine. Rain finally returns to the forecast by the middle of the work week.
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6: Hey everyone, something here to look at your weekend sky chart weather forecast for West Central Missouri, brought to you by our good friends at Gary's Towing. If your car says no and you need a tow, give them a call at 660-885-HELP. Well, this is going to be one of the weekends we will be missing very much over the next couple months. Just a gorgeous forecast on tap with highs in the upper 80s and lows near 60 all weekend long, along with plenty of sunshine. Rain finally returned to the forecast by the middle of the work week.
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2: 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They are located in both Clinton and Erie. Well, this is going to be one of those weekends we will be missing very much over the next couple months. Just a gorgeous forecast on tap with highs in the upper 80s and lows near 60 all weekend long, along with plenty of sunshine. Rain finally returns to the forecast by the middle of the work week.
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1: Hey everyone, Tubby here with a look at your weekend SkyTrack weather forecast brought to you by Clint Bar and Grill in downtown Calhoun, where good food and friends meet up. Stop in for some hometown hospitality. Well, this is going to be one of those weekends we will be missing very much over the next couple months. Just a gorgeous forecast on tap with highs in the upper 80s and lows near 60 all weekend long, along with plenty of sunshine. Rain finally returns to the forecast by the middle of the work week.
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5: Hey, everyone. Something here to look at your weekend sky chat weather forecast for West Central Missouri, brought to you by our good friends at Gary's Towing. If your car says no when you need a tow, give them a call at 660-885-HELP. Well, this is going to be one of those weekends we will be missing very much over the next couple months. Just a gorgeous forecast on tap with highs in the upper 80s and lows near 60 all weekend long, along with plenty of sunshine. Rain finally returned to the forecast by the middle of the work week.
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4: 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Stay ahead of the storm, stay ahead of the forecast. 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
5: What's going on, everyone? 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They are located in both Clinton and Erie. Well, this is going to be one of those weekends we will be missing very much over the next couple months. Just a gorgeous forecast on tap with highs in the upper 80s and lows near 60 all weekend long, along with plenty of sunshine. Rain finally returns to the forecast by the middle of the work week.
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1: Hey everyone, Tubby here with a look at your weekend SkyTrack weather forecast brought to you by Clint Bar and Grill in downtown Calhoun, where good food and friends meet up. Stop in for some hometown hospitality. Well, this is going to be one of those weekends we will be missing very much over the next couple months. Just a gorgeous forecast on tap with highs in the upper 80s and lows near 60 all weekend long, along with plenty of sunshine. Rain finally returns to the forecast by the middle of the work week.
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5: Hey everyone, Tubby here to look at your weekend sky trap weather forecast for West Central Missouri, brought to you by our good friends at Gary's Towing. If your car says no and you need a tow, give them a call at 660-885-HELP. Well, this is going to be one of the weekends we will be missing very much over the next couple months. Just a gorgeous forecast on tap with highs in the upper 80s and lows near 60 all weekend long, along with plenty of sunshine. Rain finally returned to the forecast by the middle of the work week.
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Pay attention, here's the thick of the plot. 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